I open my eyes, look around, I stand up, I walk, yes I walk, can't see the sky, but I feel

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You read your lines so cleverly and never missed a cue. 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But I'd rather go on hearing your lies than to go on living without you. Now the stage is bare, and I'm standing there with emptiness all around. And if he won't come back to me, then they can bring the curtain down.

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I put my head on her shoulder. She said, tell me all your trouble. You know what she said? She said,

0: C'est Barry White qui pousse les portes du bar ce soir.
1: I've been out here walking and talking to myself for about 4 hours now. Love is really a hurting thing.
2: Hey man, what's happening?
1: Hey brother, what's going on? All right. He's got his woman over there.
2: Yeah, how's he doing?
1: But mine's at home. What time is it? Damn, it's 12:45. I think I'm gonna walk up here and see what's going on up here at this discotheque. There's always something going on in there. What becomes of a broken heart?

0: rápido. One ticket, please. Lord have mercy, everybody's here. Hey, what's going on, man?
1: Yeah. She's at home.
0: Yeah, she's at home.

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And I want you to know about it.

0: mic or put your hands in the air. Give me all your money.
1: This is the story of my baker, me

0: 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Roger. For radar identification, turn right heading 030.
1: Turn right heading 030 degrees, roger.
0: 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Turn left heading 360, descend to 1,700.